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1: Radio Gibson.
0: Make a difference. Radio Gibson. Un viaggio continuo di musica. 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
1: 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Sure thing.
2: 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Musica infinita. Zero interruzioni. 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

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If it hadn't been for God and I, Joe,

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I put the four.

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2: 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Make a difference.

is what I hope to be. I've treated you unkindly, but girl, can't you see?